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You stated your case time and again.

Just a perfect day. Drink sangria in the park. 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